0: strong. Yeah, me like it black. Ah, me like it strong. Yeah, me like it black.
1: That's right.
0: Me like it dark, strong, black coffee.

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0: Let's talk booking fees. 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
1: Aye, aye, aye, aye, aye, aye, aye, aye.

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Rat-a-tat-tat-tat-tat was the only sound, yeah. 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New York, Chicago, Frisco, L.A., justice was served and the unjust were afraid.

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1: Oh, baby,
0: you know when you look in my eyes,
1: yeah,
0: I'm gonna say these words.

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1: It could take a lifetime, it could take a lifetime. Hold you by the waist, no, maybe we can waste time. 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
1: Yo, we got any more of that brandy?
2: Okay, yo, we got some. Yeah, let me get some of that.
1: Yeah.
2: I'm feeling saucy.
1: What? This one right here, y'all.
2: Extra saucy. Yeah, Gemini. I'm about to get saucy for the people. You know how I do. Brooklyn's firstborn son.

0: bury me, didn't you? Risky. Cause I always come back. Deep down, you know that. Deep down, you know I'm always in periphery. Ran on you, pleased to see me. It's been weeks since we spoke, bro. I know you need me. You're the sheep, I'm the shepherd. Not your place to lead me. Not your place to be batting off the hand that feeds me.
1: Hi, Bren. I've been taking some time to be distant. I've been taking some time to be still. I've been taking some time to be by myself since my therapist told me I'm ill. And I've been making some progress lately, and I've learned some new coping skills. So I haven't really needed you much, man. I think we need to just step back and chill.
0: Ren, you sound more insane than I do. You think that those doctors are really there to guide you? You've been through this a million times. Your civilian mind is so perfect to always be lied to. Okay, take another pill, boy. Drown yourself in the sound of white noise. Follow this 10-step program, rejoice. All your problems will be gone. Fucking dumb boy.
1: Nah, mate. This time is different, man, trust me. I feel like things might be falling in place. And my music's been kinda doing bits too. Like I actually might do something great. And when I'm gone, maybe I'll be remembered for doing something special with myself. That's why I don't think that we should talk, man. Cause when you're with me, it never seems to help.
0: You think that you can amputate me? I am you, you are me, you are I am we are one. Split in two, that makes one, so you see. You gotta kill you if you wanna kill me. I'm not leftover dinner, I'm not scraps on the side. Oh, your music is thriving, delusional guy. Where's your top 10 hit? Where's your interview with Oprah? Where are your Grammys, Ren? Nowhere.
1: Yeah, but my music's not commercial like that. I never chase numbers, statistics or stats. I never write hooks for the radio, they never even play me. So why would I concern myself with that? But my music is really connecting, and the people who find it, respect it. And for me, that's enough, cause this life's been tough. So it gives me a purpose I can rest in.
0: Man, you sound so pretentious. Ren, your music is so self-centered. No one wants to hear another song about how much you hate yourself.
1: Trust me.
0: You should be so lucky, having me inside you to guide you, remind you, to manage expectations, provide you perspective.
2: That thing you neglected, I get it. You wanna be a big deal, next Jimi Hendrix, forget it.
1: Man, it's not like that.
0: Man, it's just like that, I'm inside you, you twat.
1: No, it's not, man, you're wrong, when I write, I belong.
0: Let me break the fourth wall by acknowledging this song.
3: Ren sits down, has a stroke of genius. He wants to write a song that was not done previous. A battle with his subconscious, Eminem did it.
1: Played on guitar,
0: Plan B did it.
3: Man, you're not original, you criminal rip-off artist. The pinnacle of your success is stealing other people's material.
0: Ren, mate, we've heard it all before.
4: She sells seashells on the seashore.
1: Fuck you, I don't need you, I don't need

0: tell it, downplay.
1: Music is all about the creative process, and if people can find something to relate to within that, then that's just a bonus.
2: Fuck you, I'ma fucking kill you, Ren.
0: Well, fucking kill me then, let's fucking have you, Ren.
2: I'ma do it, watch me prove it. Who are you to doubt my music? Cause I call the shots, I choose if you die. Yeah, I call the shots, and so I choose who survives. I'll tie you up in knots when I lock you inside.
0: Newsflash. I was created at the dawn of creation. I am temptation. I am the snake in Eden. I am the reason for treason, beheading all kings. I am sin with no rhyme or reason. Son of the morning, Lucifer, Antichrist.

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It had become his habit to run long distances in the afternoons. At Grantchester, lying in a meadow, Alan Turing dreamed

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The idea of a universal machine that could take over the work

0: Camille Jansen war das mit Motherland, eine aktuelle Single der britisch-französischen Künstlerin. 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Hi Camille.
1: Hello.
0: Thanks How are you?
1: Good.
0: Yeah.
1: We just drove in from Cologne.
0: Oh, that's so, okay. That's not too bad of a drive.
1: Not too bad. There's like some car crashes here and there.
0: Oh, yeah, the usual.
1: And some standstill traffic, but
0: the usual.
1: Yeah, no, I'm excited to be here.
0: And you have Luca with you.
2: Hello.
0: Hi, Luca. Luca ist Gitarrist bei Camille Jansen in der Band und auch Produzent, wie ich gerade erfahren habe. Die schreiben Songs zusammen. Let's rewind a little bit to how you got started playing music. I read and heard that you really got into music as a kid already. Is that true?
1: Yeah, especially I've always been singing since I was, I don't know, five or as long as I can remember. And I always sort of, I don't know, enjoyed performing in my room covers of like Alicia Keys or Amy Winehouse.
0: Nice.
1: Or, and do little shows to just my ghosts in my bedroom. And then as I sort of got older, my mother was just like, why don't you take singing lessons and sort of pursue that if you want to do that. And so I started doing that to sort of build confidence and learn. And then I would do school talent shows with my brother. He'd play guitar. And then I started learning the piano a little bit. And like, but it was mainly a lot of writing and singing that I was into. And then it sort of slowly evolved from there.
0: Yeah, I was going to ask if you got like classical like training or lessons or if it was more DIY, but sounds like it was a mix of both.
1: No, it was very DIY.
0: Okay.
1: I wish, and I want to do it too if I have kids one day, like to really put them in early, because I do wish I was pushed earlier to actually study like classically. I mean, for the singing lessons, I had an opera singer so it was kind of classical in the techniques of like vocal techniques, which was super cool and kind of opened up, I think, a whole sort of world for me. It was very DIY, and it still is, I feel like. But I work a lot with people like Luca or people who have been playing and like since they were kids, like all instruments and everything.
0: Ja, also ich habe Camille gefragt, ob es eigentlich so ist, dass sie sich das alles selber beigebracht hat. 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Und angefangen hat alles eigentlich in ihrem Kinderzimmer, wo sie gerne einfach Songs von ihren Lieblingskünstlerinnen nachgesungen hat. We're going to listen to another single that you put out earlier this year, Tug and Pull.

0: Camille Jansen, Tug and Pull, eine aktuelle Single der britisch-französischen Künstlerin. Dieses Jahr ist die Single erschienen und die Band von Camille Jansen ist gerade in Deutschland auf Tour, heute Abend in Hamburg im Molotow und jetzt hier bei mir im Studio. Camille, we already just talked about how you started out playing music and you already mentioned you started out by covering songs and artists that you like. It sounds like your music sounds like you're definitely inspired by whole like different artist genres, decades even. There's some 60s folk in there. Last year you covered Nirvana. How would you describe your influences?
1: Oh man, this question, I feel like it changes all the time. As a kid, like I was super into Amy Winehouse and Alicia Keys. They were kind of my top girls that I would listen to. And then I kind of, as I got into my late teens, I started discovering rock and roll and like the 60s sort of music scene through some friends, and I was living in LA. And then, I don't know, I love Brazilian music and I love, I also love, I don't know, like Portishead sort of music. I don't know, I'm kind of, it's like a rainbow of yeah. it, and it kind of applies at different moments in my life. And my album The Loose Screws, for example, was at a moment where I was listening to a lot of country music. And I drove across America.
0: That makes sense if you listen to it. Yeah.
1: My whole life is sort of in that zone. But I feel like now as I've gotten older, I kind of want to go back to maybe where I was at because I won't ever be, but in the headspace of like my Louise EP and finding more sort of depth and feeling and kind of, I've been listening to a lot of Beth Gibbons lately, who's the singer of Portishead, and she's kind of, there's something that's, I feel like, bubbling up inside of me.
0: Yeah, I get that.
1: That I want to explore in that way.
0: Ja, ich habe Camille gefragt, wo eigentlich so ihre ganzen Einflüsse liegen, weil man hört sehr viel aus ihrer Musik raus und sie sagt tatsächlich, das ändert sich natürlich immer mal wieder. 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Hier im Studio sitzt ja auch noch Luca. Luca, how does that work for you? What inspires you musically?
2: I think that it works well because I think I'm the same, maybe in different areas of music at times where we started connecting a lot over like love of Brazilian music.
0: Oh, okay.
2: Because I was around playing that stuff. That's kind of around the time we met. But I also work in so many different genres and I work a lot in also the hip hop world of with rap artists or like with my own music.
0: So you bring in your own influences from that kind of side too.
2: I mean, yeah, it's very open. Like we don't feel like limited to saying we should make a song that sounds like this.
0: Yeah.
2: But it's more like whatever the feeling is and how it can be transcribed. And I think now that's how people use like styles of music, and it's just like more as a tool of expression as opposed to like something you have to belong to because of the scene or like how it works.
0: Also Luca beschreibt eine sehr eklektische Herangehensweise an Musik. Man nimmt sich von allem, was einen so inspiriert, das, was einem gefällt, und achtet nicht so sehr darauf, einen bestimmten Stil oder ein Genre zu erfüllen. So how can we imagine your songwriting process? Just like the stupidest question, but like what's first? A lyric idea, a riff, a melody? How do you two create together?
1: I think I've always originally come from writing and sort of then picking up a guitar like a prehistoric man and figuring out what sounds good and not knowing how to play it. But that was kind of 2018 Louise period. And I feel like as time has gone on, I've obviously tried to put more time into playing just so I can improve my songwriting. But I think I like to come to a session with something ready at least, because I feel like I work better that way than when I'm kind of just empty, like, fuck, what do I... I don't know what I want.
0: The pressure's on.
1: Yeah. But then there's times like Motherland, and there's another song that's not out called Sangria, that came out of us, like poured out of us in an afternoon, that are way more kind of sort of bossa, hip-hop-y, like kind of a reflection of how we were feeling that day. And it started with him playing on the drums and then me just sort of riffing off like whatever's coming out of my mind. And yeah.
0: Ja, also Camille sagt, das Songwriting funktioniert für sie schon ein bisschen auch so, dass sie was vorbereitet, bevor die beiden zusammenkommen. Es wird nicht einfach drauf losgejammt. 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Und wir hören jetzt gleich nochmal einen Song von Camille Jansen, Fear of Flying. What would you say about that song?
1: That song was very randomly sort of done, where a friend of mine wrote the guitar part like a couple of years ago, and it just was in one of my files, and I hadn't touched it or listened to it, and then I was just in my living room one day and I just sung over it. And I had just, there's a book called Fear of Flying, who I forget the author's name, it's an amazing book.
0: I can't help you on that right now. I've heard that book title though, yeah.
1: Yeah, and I was in my living room, I saw it on the shelf, and I think that's where I came up with the name of it maybe, and then I was thinking about a failed sort of attempt at sort of going into a relationship or something and it not working.
0: Yeah.
1: And it was just like a little moment of just like, just try again, girl. Yeah. Like, sometimes, yeah, the fear of flying makes it hard to just actually believe and go for it. And yeah.
0: Camille Jansen, Fear of Flying.

0: How do you play when you're on tour?
1: So it's just been me and Luca on stage. I have one of my really good friends, Lexi, shout out, who I've sort of made a groupie, a TM, and just good vibes.
0: Oh, you always need a person like that on tour.
1: Yeah, you always do. And she's so far been on every single tour I've done, like in Australia, in America, and now we're in Germany. I don't know. We've been playing a lot of acoustic sets where it's literally just very stripped back, me singing and him playing guitar. And it's been really nice exercise to do, I feel like, because it's such a silent and like...
0: You can't hide behind
1: You cannot
0: anything.
1: Hide behind mm-hmm. anything. And I feel like it's really helped me with my confidence on stage, my singing, like... And it just feels nice. I feel really relaxed. But I also play... Like, half this tour is also going to be with the full band.
0: Ah, okay.
1: It's just... costs a lot and it's a hassle to bring everyone. I'm having fun doing these acoustic shows. And I feel like, I don't know, we get along really well and it's just easy. We're kind of on the same page.
0: Camille und Luca sind gerade tatsächlich nur zu zweit auf Tour und Camille sagt, es ist eigentlich ganz schön, so ein komplett akustisches Setup, unverstärkt, keine große Band dabei. 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So, you're playing in Hamburg tonight, obviously,
1: yes.
0: Molotov, Top 10 Bar. Morgen sind Sie am 10. Oktober sind Sie in Essen beim Kontaktfeld Festival und am 12. Oktober dann nochmal in Berlin in der Kantine am Berghain. Have a great rest of your tour.
1: Thank you so much.
0: Und hier kommt noch ein Song von Camille Jansen, Loose Screw.

and we pay for the food with the right amount because they don't do change. It proffered yard in regards to the statement that Janie just made. And when she finally spoke, she spoke vague. But through the haze and the smoke, what she said really resonated. She looked sane again, plain as day, engaged and reanimated. Like the problems, the plague that was plaguing me too. Maybe she already knew, maybe we were on the same page. Or did Rye drop by to say hi on the same day, try to explain what was really going on, when I lied for the sake of my pride to save face. The real dilemma I was grappling with wasn't anything to do with the band and the shit that I do or don't give. It was the grip of my own past. No matter how good I can get, I know it won't last. 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But even if I never look back,

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I said, walking out, hey, Jane said, plain as day. Some things aren't just yours to be given away. 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I was shivering, she was giggling. I told you that the winter in Berlin is fucking punishing. Next time you visit him, visit late spring. 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

0: So just bow your head and kiss the ring. 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
0: Excuse me, ladies and gentlemen. I don't mean to disturb, but this is a robbery. Yes, you heard right. Now, I'ma need everybody on the left to get undressed,
2: get
0: pause. Your phones, your credit cards, keys to the cars. On my right, don't move, don't make a sound. 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

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Hey, what's up? 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